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2: 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Every drop is a waterfall. 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

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Really trying hard, but I don't understand.

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My V8 screams like sin. 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Yeah, the show begins. You think you're riding fast? 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I'm fast.

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1: 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Oh, Electroclub.
2: In the beginning there was Jack, and Jack had

Sébastien Kills Mix Live. Go, go, go, go, go, go, go, go, shawty, it's your birthday. 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Go, go, go, go, go, go, go, shawty, it's your birthday. We gon' party like it's your birthday. We gon' sip a Bacardi like it's your birthday. And you know we don't give up, cause that's

Please do not be alarmed. Remain calm. Do not attempt to leave the dance floor. The DJ booth is conducting a troubleshoot test of the entire system. Somehow, while the party was in progress, an unidentified frequency has been existing in the system for some time.